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0: Watch me now, I'm going down.
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0: 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Closer than friends. I want to get closer to you.
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0: 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Thank God it's Friday. 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
0: Bis gleich.
2: Friday. 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Touch the dial. We'll be right back.